0: 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Tip to the top.
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Io sono Melody Castellari, in arte anche Dear Talk to Me, cause baby. Oh, Lady Violet, inside turning to outside, this feeling you can't hide, it's touching a highlight in your eyes. Un bacio grande, ciao ciao.

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The Party. The Party, the history of dance music 70 e 80. In studio Roberto Tintori.

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Io sono Melody Castellari, in arte anche Dear Talk to Me, cause baby, oh Lady Violet, inside turning to outside, this feeling you can't hide, is touching a highlight in your eyes. Un bacio grande, ciao ciao.

0: Statler?
1: Yeah, what?
0: Is that it?
1: 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How'd you like it?
0: I don't know. I slept through the whole thing.
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5: 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Io sono Melody Castellari, in arte anche Dear Talk to Me, cause I, baby. Oh, Lady Violet, inside turning to outside, this feeling you can't hide, is touching a highlight in your eyes. Un bacio grande, ciao ciao.
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Io sono Melody Castellari, in arte anche Dear Talk to Me, cause baby. Oh, Lady Violet, inside turning to outside, this feeling you can't hide, is touching a highlight in your eyes. Un bacio grande, ciao ciao!

For you. Ride on, ride on, ride on, ride on, ride on, ride on, ride on, ride on, ride on, ride on, ride on, ride on, ride on, ride on, ride on, ride on, ride on, ride on, ride on, ride on, ride on, ride on, ride on, ride on, ride on, ride on, ride on, ride on, ride on, ride on, ride on, ride on, ride on, ride on, ride on, ride on, ride on, ride on, ride on, ride on, ride on, ride on, ride on, ride on, 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